0: It's Backstage Country. I'm Elena. We got Jason Aldean hosting this week. We are lucky to have him because it's a very busy week. You are about to kick off the Songs About Us tour, actually in Maine this week. And do you feel like you finalized this year's set list?
1: No. Not yet.
0: When do you usually, is that like up until the last minute and then it ends up changing too throughout the tour?
1: Well, we'll start going in, you know, to rehearse and stuff. And so you'll do that. And then, you know, even after the tour starts, I mean, you'll, sometimes it'll be a couple weeks and you'll try a couple different things and, you know, you'll play something and go, man, that's not working there. Let's either move it or take it out and put something else in. And so it's just kind of like little puzzle pieces that you're, you know, even after the tour starts a couple weeks in, you're still kind of messing with it a little bit to where it feels right when you're up on stage.
0: By the time you're wrapping up tour, do you feel like at some point you have solidified and perfected that list?
1: Yeah.
0: Okay.
1: I mean, I think so. I try to do at least. I mean, yeah. I don't know that I ever do. I don't know if you ever perfect it, but I feel like...
0: As long as you feel like you have.
1: Yeah. I mean, I feel like once we really nail it down, in my mind, it's like, all right, that's the best flow that we're going to have for this particular show. That's how it feels good to me. And then, you know, then it becomes muscle memory every night. You're just intro, you know, segues into different songs, whatever it might be. It fits and sounds good and works for me. And so, yeah.
2: Don't go anywhere. 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
4: 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I'm Jason Aldean, and we've got another hour of your favorite hits right here on Backstage Country.

0: It's Backstage Country. I'm Elena. Jason Aldean is with us all week long, and it's a big week for you, Jason. We were talking about this earlier. Your Songs About Us tour, it actually kicks off this week. Really solidify that global part of Global Superstar, which, I mean, people are so grateful. I know whenever you go over there, I was on, and obviously you know the experience with Europe and country music, but like I, for a few years, was on in like London and Glasgow and like everywhere over there, and oh my God. Gosh, I had no idea how hungry they are and how grateful they are when you go over there. It's like, well, it's the sweetest thing.
1: Well, and the thing is what changed it, I think, a lot was, like I said, when I went to Australia 10 years ago, it was a very different experience because I don't know that streaming was even a thing. And if it was, it was still in its infancy. So now, you know, used to, unless they had a physical copy of the album that got distributed over there, they didn't hear it.
0: Yep.
1: And now it's like, you know, they just go online and get whatever they want. And that's kind of opened up a whole new world for us as artists. Makes it easier to kind of connect with the listener because the music's easier to get now than it was before.
0: Yeah.
1: If you didn't have the right distribution, like we didn't have international distribution forever in my career. So there was no way to get records in Europe or no way to get them in Australia. And streaming has definitely changed the game for that. So it's made it definitely one of those things that, it's worth going over there now and putting some time in and really trying to build that market.
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0: This is Jason Aldean, your co-host of Backstage Country this week. We've got more coming up next.
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1: 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I've been saying this since I hit the scene, but I want to be able to do this as long as I want to do this.
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0: It's Backstage Country. I'm Elena. We got Jason Aldean hosting this week. And Jason, you are one of the very few artists, when you really take a look at things in a big picture, that is experiencing career longevity currently. I mean, it's a very rare thing. It's hard to do in this industry. But I am just curious for you, like, do you ever feel comfortable in the fact that you have longevity, you've achieved it, or does it always just feel like a grind, anxiety driven? Like, where are you at when it comes to like that success?
1: I don't know. I mean, I don't feel like it's a grind, but I feel like it's always like more so than ever before. I kind of got to stay on top of my game a little bit more because I'm not the new guy in town. You know, it's like I have been around and we've put out 12 albums now, and it's like, what are you going to do to do something different than you did on the last 12 album? You know what I mean? So it's just a little bit more of a, I wouldn't say grind, but it's definitely more of a process of making sure that we got to stay creative and really stay on top of it, or else it does get stale and it gets, you know, it's just, people don't care, right? So I think as long as the songs are good, as long as, you know, all those things, just kind of like we've always done it. I mean, it's always been the same way for us. Michael Knox and I getting in the studio, working on everything. You know, now we got our little camp that writes most everything that we're doing these days, it feels like. And that's another thing. Like, that wouldn't be the case if it didn't work, you know, but it's been working, and it's kind of created a new era of music, you know, this new era of what we're doing, which is cool, and it's different than, you know, what we did early on in my career. So I think that's just part of the process, part of the creative process. And, you know, I want to do this. I mean, it's no secret, I've been saying this since I hit the scene, but I want to be able to do this as long as I want to do this. And and I also want to, I don't want to do it just to do it. Like, I want it to be relevant, and I want people to be excited when we put new music out, and I want to feel like we're breaking new ground, you know, on things and keeping it fresh. And so that's kind of the driving force, I think, for me, for, you know, my band guys, for Knox. I mean, it's just, we've always kind of been on the same page as far as all that goes. And I think that's why it's worked for all these years.
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0: 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More continuous country favorites coming up. We're putting together another 12 in a row right now. The music is back on next.
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1: Okay, talk about losing it all in a flash. Literally. A lightning strike hit student Bella Savannah's apartment and she lost everything. No renter's insurance, no family nearby, just devastating. But here's the amazing part. Mike Horn, who had furniture left from his late wife's store, stepped in and refurnished her entire new apartment. Bella's beyond grateful, and Mike just hopes that his act of kindness inspires others to lend a hand when people are down. That is good news.
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1: So Bunny XO was very public about her separation and divorce from Jelly Roll. In fact, she did an entire divorce episode podcast, and it abruptly got removed from the internet. So everyone was speculating, what's going on? Well, she finally explains.
2: I took it down because I realized I just don't want one of the hardest moments of my life to become a permanent headline.
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2: I don't want to live in that.
1: I mean, look, that totally makes sense. Oh, well, this is fun. Megan Maroney has announced she's releasing a perfume called Calliope. It's inspired by the Greek muse of epic poetry and song. It comes in a cute pink heart-shaped bottle, and it has notes of jasmine, mineral musk, peach blossom, and pink peony. It's available for pre-order now and is expected to ship at the end of the month.
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1: Asking this question, what's something you wish was done the old-fashioned way? Now, we've been running down this topic, getting some really good phone calls, and there's a thousand things. But in your opinion, what's something today that you wish was done the old way? 866-607-8383.
2: I wish people would write each other with handwritten letters. I'm going to do that to my girlfriend. Just bought her some flowers and a teddy bear to show how much I care out of her, just out of the blue. I seen how happy she got. So that's one thing that I would like to see people do again, is just get on social media for a little bit and communicate. And yeah.
1: Yeah, it seems to be a common connection with people calling and saying social media, you know, the disconnection. And then, yeah, adding the idea of handwritten letters, that's a pretty cool thing. When's the last time, honest question, when's the last time you opened up a mail that was a letter from someone you love?
3: 866-607-8383. Milkshakes were just so wonderful when they were made by hand. And they just, I think they still do in certain places, but not in fast food, you know. I like the old-fashioned chocolate milkshake.
1: That's a good phone call. You know, we have another topic running on the show about what's something you do to lift your mood. And this phone call works for both, because a good old-fashioned handmade chocolate milkshake sure can lift a mood also. 866-607-8383.
4: 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Just call and leave a message at 866-607-8383. Come be a part of After Midnight with Granger Smith.
1: Hey, Granger Smith here. You know, we didn't just promise a first-class country music cruise. 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
1: I'm Earl Dibbles Jr. I'm a country boy. I'm an honest boy, too, and crime don't pay. I've got a story to prove it. At least two passengers have been banned for life from the Carnival Cruise Line after being caught fishing from the balcony of the room. The problem started when someone posted the footage of the fishermen to TikTok. The video, which ended up racking up millions of views, appears to show one passenger reeling in some sort of foot-long fish and pulled it up several stories to their balcony. The offenders apparently broke multiple rules, including keeping all live animals, except for service animals, off of the ship, discharging or releasing any unauthorized item overboard, and fishing without a permit. Usually I read these stories about dumb criminals, but this time, hey, I just think it's a dumb rule.
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10: I think I want to keep touring, but it just doesn't matter anymore. I don't feel like it matters to me.
11: Do you think it's because God changed your desires? Because it's, you know, I think for some people would argue that it does matter. You mattered. You said you on stage singing and even proclaiming the word from the stage mattered to them. And so how can you say it doesn't matter when it mattered to me?
10: 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And that's what I want to talk about, because everybody's different and everyone's walk with the Lord is different. 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And he would, if he would say, I need to be in country music, it matters for me to be in country music because this is my platform to proclaim the gospel. And I feel that to my core. I would say, amen, brother.
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1: We've been to both Carolinas, seen a big Montana sky, driven up and down the coast a few times, London, Paris, paradise. But ain't got much memory of the scenes, come to think I missed them all. And damn, babe,

0: loves talking about history, and he's even got the diploma to prove it. It's time for This Day in History on After Midnight with Granger Smith.
1: On this day, July the 15th, 1799, the Rosetta Stone was found in the Egyptian village of Rosetta by French Captain Pierre-Francois Bouchard during Napoleon's Egyptian campaign. 1903, Ford Motor Company took its very first order. 1978, British Open Men's Golf in St. Andrews, Jack Nicklaus completed his third career Grand Slam. 1986, Johnny Cash was dropped from his record label. 1988, Die Hard starring Bruce Willis was released. 2006, Twitter launched. Some famous birthdays include comedian Gabriel Iglesias, Mythbusters Adam Savage, actor Brian Austin Green, actor Scott Foley, and actor Forrest Whitaker. Those are just a few things that went down on this day in history.
0: Thanks for hanging out here on After Midnight with Granger Smith.
1: Hey, Granger Smith here. You know, we didn't just promise a first-class country music cruise. 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

Okay, coming up in two songs, I'm going to ask this question. What is something you do to lift your mood? Call me and I'll play you on the air. 866-607-8383. Baby.

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1: I've been asking this question, what's something you do to lift your mood? And I ask that because sometimes listening to your phone calls lifts my mood. So I'll put you on the air, 866-607-8383.
2: Something that lifts my mood would mainly be playing my video game. 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
1: A lot of people, gaming gets them in a good mood. You know, I'll be honest, I've never been that guy. Maybe because I'm horrible at video games, but I've never been a gamer. Anybody else cure the blues with a video game? 866-607-8383.
3: 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So every time I smell it, it just brings back good memories.
1: You know, when I said that these phone calls were going to be different opinions, different ideas, I was right about that. That is a wonderful call. I didn't know where it was going when you first started, but yeah. Speed Stick as a mood lifter. 866-607-8383.
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1: Kanan Smith. I had the chance to catch up with Kanan on the Granger Smith podcast.
15: And even the record deal I ended up signing with the boys, that got canned when they called it quits as a duo. They closed up shop on the record deal. And that was another like rug pulled moment that I needed to get me to here for this album that I just put out to even to have happened. You know, it wouldn't have happened had I, you know, and I was actually halfway down the road cutting a second album with them. And some of the same songs that are on this album were already underway, but we re-recorded them, obviously.
1: And this is independent? 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
6: 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I'm devastated and lost. I know it's still fresh and it hurts, and I have so much anger, not towards my wife and not towards God. Matthew, so sorry, brother. It's tough to even read your email. It's tough to read. You have a tough road ahead of you, no doubt, but you also have a lot of life. 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
5: 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I've got some good news.
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5: She's keeping you in touch with all your favorite stars out there in Nashville. All of this here early on a Wednesday. Get that coffee hot. We're still after midnight.

0: Okay, talk about losing it all in a flash. Literally. A lightning strike hit student Bella Savannah's apartment and she lost everything. No renter's insurance, no family nearby, just devastating. But here's the amazing part. Mike Horn, who had furniture left from his late wife's store, stepped in and refurnished her entire new apartment. Bella's beyond grateful, and Mike just hopes that his act of kindness inspires others to lend a hand when people are down.
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0: all night long with a soundtrack that you didn't even know you needed. 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
10: Hot dogs, one of those things where you stop and think about what's in it. Maybe you don't want one. But someone offers you one that's on the grill, take it and eat it. It's really good. Just, you know, I wouldn't eat a dozen a week or anything like that, but, you know, a couple here and there. Not going to be too awfully bad, I guess. Everything in moderation, right? Welcome to your Wednesday morning show. And we'll have that haze with us again today from the wildfires in Canada. Kind of blocking out a little bit of the sun. I think keeping it from getting as warm as it was supposed to. Mid-80s today. We'll get you details on the weather throughout the morning. Sports headlines coming up. A lot going on with World Cup, Major League Baseball, the Red Sox getting back into action late this week. Swamp Bats, did I mention them? A lot going on, as I mentioned. World Cup, of course, semifinal number one yesterday. We'll talk more about that throughout the morning and look ahead to today's game as well. Right now, time for a news update from the MyKeyNow.com News Center. Let's check in with Kelsey Johnson.
11: Good morning. The House passed a bill Tuesday that would make daylight savings time permanent. Proponents argue the bill would provide more daylight during the times that Americans are most active. President Trump will deliver a primetime address this week that he says will include a focus on elections. The topic suggests he could revisit long-debunked conspiracy theories about his 2020 defeat to President Joe Biden as he's escalated calls for Republicans to pass tighter federal voting rules before November's midterm elections. Drivers in Keene should expect traffic changes in Central Square on Wednesday. The slip lane to outbound West Street will be closed while Liberty Utilities continues its work. Drivers heading toward West Street will be rerouted, and inbound traffic will be reduced to a single lane. A Hinsdale man has pleaded guilty to embezzling nearly $345,000 from his employer. 49-year-old Michael Darcy admitted to 5 counts of bank fraud after forging the company's owner's signature on dozens of unauthorized checks between December 2019 and December 2024. Sentencing is scheduled for October 28th in federal court. Free summer meals continue to be available for children 18 and younger in Brattleboro. The Brattleboro Reformer reports the federally funded program is open to all children, regardless of income or where they live. Grab-and-go meals are available Thursdays through August 20th from 11 to 3 at Brattleboro Union High School. Partly sunny and smoky, highs 83 to 86. 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
10: Nice warm start to the morning, 73 degrees already at 534 with Brett Eldridge now. Lose My Mind, now I'm Wink Country. Good morning.

0: We've got Shang Wang for you this morning on toothbrushes in the Wind Country Comedy Club.
1: I just started buying my toothbrushes in bulk. 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Let's ride. 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
14: 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We don't just tell you what to do. 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

0: and why it works. 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
1: Good morning. President Trump will deliver a primetime address this week that he says will include a focus on elections. The topic suggests he could revisit long-debunked conspiracy theories about his 2020 defeat to President Joe Biden as he's escalated calls for Republicans to pass tighter federal voting rules before November's midterm elections. The sister of the late South Carolina Senator, Lindsey Graham, has been sworn in to fill his seat just 3 days after his death. Darlene Graham was sworn in at the Senate on Tuesday. Keene's Community Night and Touch a Truck event is set for Tuesday, August 18th from 4 to 7 at 350 Marlborough Street. The event will feature city vehicles, free food, games, and a sensory-friendly hour from 4 to 5. Drivers in Keene should expect traffic changes in Central Square on Wednesday. The slip lane to outbound West Street will be closed while Liberty Utilities continues its work. Drivers heading toward West Street will be rerouted, and inbound traffic will be reduced to single lane. Free summer meals continue to be available for children 18 and younger in Brattleboro. The Brattleboro Reformer reports the federally funded program is open to all children, regardless of income or where they live. Grab-and-go meals are available Thursdays through August 20th from 11 to 3 at Brattleboro Union High School. Partly sunny and smoky, highs 83 to 86. 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

Ask Cole. Cadillac, horns on the hood. My buddy Frankie had his dad hook him up good. Girls smile when we roll by. They hop in the back and we cruise to the riverside.

0: Jay Cohen and Barefoot Blue Jean Night on Wing Country. 6:06 in the morning. Welcome to your Wednesday morning show. Another Tim McGraw ticket winner to get today coming up in the 8 o'clock hour. All you have to do is text McGraw, M-C-G-R-A-W, to 603-352-0037 for a shot to be one of our remaining three winners this week. A chance to see Tim McGraw with Lady A and the Chicks and 49 Winchester. That's coming up at Fenway Park on July 30th. That's a Thursday night, just a couple of weeks away. So good luck to you there. Again, next winner coming up in the 8 o'clock hour. Again, your keyword McGraw, 603-352-0037 is where you text it to. 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Sun and clouds and smoke out there today as well, and haze in the sky from those Canadian wildfires. Very weird-looking sun yesterday trying to work through that haze. We'll see the same thing today. Mid-80s, smoke and haze tonight, upper 50s. Sun and clouds with smoke and haze tomorrow, mid-80s. And sunshine in low 80s on Friday to kick off the weekend. Right now, the weekend may feature some rain, at least on Saturday. We'll keep an eye on that as we get a little bit closer. Outside right now, we're at 75 degrees already here at 6:09 in the morning. And we'll get you the Music City Minute coming up.
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0: All right, Ella Langley's Choosing Texas is tied with Brandy and Monica's The Boy Is Mine, 13 weeks at number one. Both songs are about battling over a man. And there you go. So that's what they have in common. And by the way, if she's number one again next week, she's going to join some pretty rarefied air. She will join Mariah Carey and Whitney Houston for a 14-week number one record on the charts. Wow. That's a pretty good company to be in, right? Tyler Hubbard spoke recently about some plans that he and Brian Kelly have for next year.
9: We got some things in the works for next year. We're excited. BK and I have been hanging out, having a good time, and, kind of itching to get back on stage. So we'll probably put some shows together next year, and about as much as we planned at this point. We're both excited. It's going to be a fun year next year.
0: All right. We're itching to have him back on stage as well. That's your Music City Minute. Here comes more of today's country on 98.7 Wink Country.

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Again, get signed up for a chance to win. And

0: It's Eric Church and Hell of a View on Wind Country, 6:23 in the morning. Welcome to your Wednesday morning show. Well, that smoke and haze is going to be a factor again today. Looks like tonight and tomorrow as well. And hopefully clearing out by Friday to get the weekend started. But looks like maybe some rain in here for Saturday. So we'll keep you up to date on that as we get a little bit closer. But again, sun and clouds, smoke and haze, mid-80s today. We'll do that again tomorrow. Looks like smoke and haze. Otherwise, clear skies if you can see them overnight tonight. Upper 50s. And then sunshine in low 80s on Friday. Outside right now here, again, warming up quickly, 75 degrees here in West Keene. 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You got to have faith. On the way for you next, we'll check in with Kelsey in the MyKeeneNow.com News Center. And sports headlines coming up for you as well. A lot going on. Major League Baseball All-Star Game last night. The World Cup continues. Swamp Bats Baseball. And we'll look ahead to the unofficial start of the second half of the Major League Baseball season. Red Sox will get going with two games on Friday to kick off the weekend. We'll have all of that and more on the way next.
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9: Good morning. The House passed a bill Tuesday that would make daylight savings time permanent. Proponents argue the bill would

0: provide more daylight during the times that Americans are most active. President Trump will deliver a primetime address this week that he says will include a focus on elections. The topic suggests he could revisit long-debunked conspiracy theories about his 2020 defeat to President Joe Biden as he's escalated calls for Republicans to pass tighter federal voting rules before November's midterm elections. Drivers in Keene should expect traffic changes in Central Square on Wednesday. The slip lane to outbound West Street will be closed while Liberty Utilities continues its work. Drivers heading toward West Street will be rerouted and inbound traffic will be reduced to a single lane. A Hinsdale man has pleaded guilty to embezzling nearly $345,000 from his employer. 49-year-old Michael Darcy admitted to 5 counts of bank fraud after forging the company's owner's signature on dozens of unauthorized checks between December 2019 and December 2024. Sentencing is scheduled for October 28th in federal court. Free summer meals continue to be available for children 18 and younger in Brattleboro. The Brattleboro Reformer reports the federally funded program is open to all children, regardless of income or where they live. Grab-and-go meals are available Thursdays through August 20th from 11 to 3 at Brattleboro Union High School. Partly sunny and smoky, highs 83 to 86. In the Mikey Now News Center, I'm Kelsey Johnson.
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0: Taylor and I Knew It, I Knew You on Win Country. Where do we start in the world of sports? A lot going on. Major League Baseball All-Star Game last night. The American League 4-0 over the National League as they dominate that series. Last 18 out of 23 games, the American League has won. So Red Sox get back into action on Friday. They will play two at Fenway. Looks like a good day for baseball weather-wise as well. A makeup game with Tampa Bay at 1:35, and then the regular game at 7:10 on Friday night. World Cup play continues. One of two semifinal games took place yesterday. Spain over France, 2-0 the final. It'll be Argentina and England this afternoon in the second semifinal at 3 o'clock. And Swampats dropped one on the road last night. They have today off. They get back into action tomorrow night for Chamber Night at Alumni Field when they host North Adams. First pitch at 6:35.
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5: All right, stupid news for you this morning. We have a news anchor that almost fell victim to the very stories that they cover and try to make other people aware of. 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
6: About an hour ago, from someone claiming to be from fraud protection at my bank. And they said, listen, we suspect that people are trying to illegally withdraw money from your account. And then she said, what we need you to do in order to intercept these fraudsters is to go into the bank and withdraw everything from your bank account, take it with you so you have it in cash, and that'll trigger the fraudsters into action. That's how we'll be able to catch them. Now, the most scary and the dangerous part is that I would have been walking around with thousands of dollars in cash, and then they either rob your car or they rob you.
5: All right, next up, this happened in New York, Lake George, in fact, a man recovering after a beaver attack. Take a listen.
7: The first time my friend ended up picking it up, swam back at him. So we were like, okay, just as out for blood. This was a puncture bite. His teeth went through my stomach. He said something attacked him. I just jumped in the water and then I grabbed whatever it was attacking him, pulled it out. I was a little freaked out. I didn't like think it was a beaver at first. You know, I just grabbed this little brown blob in the water. It ended up biting me a few times as I got it out of the water. So I was like, I gotta keep a good grip on this thing. And then I just tossed him pretty far.
5: All right, there you have it, stupid news. At 6:52 in the morning, we'll check in with Kelsey and the MyKeenNow.com News Center on the way next.
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7: Good morning. President Trump will deliver a primetime address this week that he says will include a focus on elections. The topic suggests he could revisit long-debunked conspiracy theories about his 2020 defeat to President Joe Biden as he's escalated calls for Republicans to pass tighter federal voting rules before November's midterm elections. The sister of the late South Carolina Senator, Lindsey Graham, has been sworn in to fill his seat just 3 days after his death. Darlene Graham was sworn in at the Senate on Tuesday. Keene's Community Night and Touch a Truck event is set for Tuesday, August 18th from 4 to 7 at 350 Marlboro Street. The event will feature city vehicles, free food, games, and a sensory-friendly hour from 4 to 5. Drivers in Keene should expect traffic changes in Central Square on Wednesday. The slip lane to outbound West Street will be closed while Liberty Utilities continues its work. Drivers heading toward West Street will be rerouted, and inbound traffic will be reduced to a single lane. Free summer meals continue to be available for children 18 and younger in Brattleboro. The Brattleboro Reformer reports the federally funded program is open to all children, regardless of income or where they live. Grab-and-go meals are available Thursdays through August 20th from 11 to 3 at Brattleboro Union High School. Partly sunny and smoky, highs 83 to 86. 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

0: Penny and I Go Back on Wing Country. 7:09 in the morning. Welcome to your Wednesday show. Some comedy coming up here in the Wing Country Comedy Club. Sheng Wang on the way talking about toothbrushes just a few minutes from now. Weather brought to you by Lamb Jam, happening on the 26th of this month at Stonewall Farm here in Keene. More details on that on the way here in just a moment. Sun and clouds, smoke and haze out there today, tonight, and tomorrow. Looks like mid-80s today and mid-80s again tomorrow. Upper 50s overnight with generally clear skies if you can see them through the smoke and the haze. And then sunshine on Friday. It looks like less smoky, less hazy, and low 80s as we head into the weekend. Maybe some rain on tap for us at some point on Saturday. Of course, we'll fine-tune that as we get a little bit closer to the weekend. Outside right now here in town, we're at 76 degrees. We've got that comedy on the way, and more of today's country is next.
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0: Chris Stapleton and Nobody to Blame on 98.7 Wind Country, 724, just about 725. Warm out there already as you step outside early today, 76 degrees in town right now. Going up to the mid-80s, wondering if that smoke and haze keeps the temperature down a little bit. Didn't seem to get as warm yesterday as we thought it would. Still warm, though. Still stuffy. In mid-80s today, we'll do mid-80s again tomorrow. Same story, sun and clouds, smoke and haze, and looks like we'll have that overnight tonight, upper 50s, and then sunshine by the time Friday rolls around, low 80s to kick off the weekend. Outside right now, as mentioned, 76 degrees here in town. We'll check in with Kelsey and the MyKeenNow.com News Center on the way next. And sports headlines coming up, too.
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3: Good morning. The House passed a bill Tuesday that would make daylight savings time permanent. Proponents argue the bill would provide more daylight during the times that Americans are most active. President Trump will deliver a primetime address this week that he says will include a focus on elections. The topic suggests he could revisit long-debunked conspiracy theories about his 2020 defeat to President Joe Biden as he's escalated calls for Republicans to pass tighter federal voting rules before November's midterm elections. Drivers in Keene should expect traffic changes in Central Square on Wednesday. The slip lane to outbound West Street will be closed while Liberty Utilities continues its work. Drivers heading toward West Street will be rerouted, and inbound traffic will be reduced to a single lane. A Hinsdale man has pleaded guilty to embezzling nearly $345,000 from his employer. 49-year-old Michael Darcy admitted to 5 counts of bank fraud after forging the company's owner's signature on dozens of unauthorized checks between December 2019 and December 2024. Sentencing is scheduled for October 28th in federal court. Free summer meals continue to be available for children 18 and younger in Brattleboro. The Brattleboro Reformer reports the federally funded program is open to all children, regardless of income or where they live. Grab-and-go meals are available Thursdays through August 20th from 11 to 3 at Brattleboro Union High School. Partly sunny and smoky, highs 83 to 86. In the My Keene Now News Center, I'm Kelsey Johnson.
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0: John Morgan, and Kid Myself on Wind Country. 7:38 in the morning. 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All right, Major League Baseball All-Star game was last night. American League prevailing 4-0 in a pitcher's duel. And the Red Sox back in action on Friday at 1:35 and at 7:10 at Fenway against the Tampa Bay Rays. NASCAR at North Wilkesboro, that's coming up on Sunday night at 7 o'clock. Swombats with a loss on the road last night. They are off tonight. They will take on North Adams at Alumni Field tomorrow night. Chamber night, first pitch at 6:35. And the World Cup action continues. Semifinal game yesterday. Spain beating France 2-0 the final. The second semifinal is today to find out who Spain will face in the championship game over the weekend. Argentina and England will play today at 3 o'clock.
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3: 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Couple special guests in studio. We have Sarah Culp, long time no see.
4: I know. It's been forever.
3: Yeah, I know. All the way since yesterday. And we have Kristen Noonan here from the Savings Bank Walpole. And why might you two be together, I wonder?
4: Fun.
5: Yes.
3: Yeah,
5: super
3: okay.
5: Fun friends.
4: Community.
3: I love it.
4: Entertainment.
3: And of course, it's a big night for, you know, all of the fans of the Swamp Bats and for Savings Bank of Walpole. It's just one more thing that you guys do to give back to the community, to create a friendlier, happier community. Everybody gets to go to the game for free on Saturday.
5: Yeah, Saturday. We are even starting some entertainment earlier than usual. So from 5 o'clock to 8 o'clock, we'll have more entertainment than just the game. But, you know, going to the game is just as fun. But we'll have Bounce Above the Rest for bouncy houses. We have Luxury Box Photo Booth. Something that I just remembered is we are also having a small performance from the Colonial. So that will happen before the game starts. And let's see, Fairy Hair.
4: Roaming Railroad.
5: Oh, yes. Some animals from Amazing Grace Sanctuary.
4: Mila's Magic Treasures. Yeah. I mean, you're covered.
3: On and on.
4: Yeah. On and on.
3: Yeah.
5: And all of that is free for everyone to come to the game, to go bounce in the bounce house, all of those things. So it's pretty exciting.
3: Do bring a little.

0: little bit of money if you want to partake in Tito's Taco Truck. Or the fried dough.
1: I will be first in line, but they'll be, I'll make space behind me.
2: I won't stay there all night.
0: Do they like officially open at 5, but you're in line at 4:50? Is it one of those deals?
2: I'm one of those, yeah.
0: If you go to the side door, yeah. You got a connection there?
2: I mean, I have my card on file.
3: I think you should have the connection.
0: So good. I wanted to ask you too while you're here, because it just popped into my head. And I don't know if we ever followed up at the end of last year with 150 good deeds. Yeah, I'm sure you got there.
3: Yeah, we actually did more than 150.
0: I'm sure you did. Overachievers.
3: At the end, we were like, uh-oh, are we going to make it? And then, of course, we went maybe 10 over or something like
0: that. That's awesome.
3: And we did this community day at the Swamp Bats for the first time last year for our 150th anniversary. But we just had to do it again because it was such a great night. And just like that, with the good deeds, we're still doing the good deeds. We're just not counting them.
0: You guys are everywhere. Every time I see something going on around town, I see you guys. And, you know, you guys do more than talk the talk. You walk the walk. And that's, you know, kudos to you and everybody there. And, you know, there's a lot of, you know, people and companies that could volunteer, but you guys always do it with a smile.
2: Yeah.
0: And you're always so willing to be there and roll up your sleeves. And that just says a lot about you guys.
3: I mean, it really does. We really do enjoy it. We all have fun when we volunteer. And it's just great to work for a place where you want to hang out with your coworkers outside of the office.
0: That's so great. What a great environment. And I bet you have very low turnover over there, you know? Yeah. I bet you people come there. And I keep seeing online, oh, 10th anniversary, oh, 20 years. You know, so that's great.
3: Yeah, thank you.
0: So who are we playing on Saturday night?
1: You would ask
0: me that. Oh, no.
1: I believe it's Vermont.
0: Okay, Vermont Mountaineers.
1: I think so.
0: And this is going to
3: I know that they're not blue. I looked it up and made sure they weren't wearing blue because all of us will be having blue on instead of purple.
0: Well, don't worry. Nobody's going to put you in the game. Good. I've been trying for 2 years.
3: I know. I saw that, Mark. They still won't let you in.
0: Benched.
1: Benched.
0: Not even allowed at the park. I mean,
3: well, we're going to have you on Saturday, though, right?
0: Yes.
3: You're going to live.
0: Sneaking in disguise.
2: Maybe we'll sneak you back in the dugout.
0: Well, thank you very much. Yeah. I like that idea.
2: Maybe Vermont would let you in.
0: Yeah. Well, there you go. Can you imagine? Who's this guy? That's right. Keen says the same thing. All right. Well, thanks for coming in today, ladies.
3: Thank you.
0: We appreciate it very much. We'll see you Saturday night.
3: Excellent.
0: All right. 747 now from 98.7 Wind Country. Gotcha. Kojo's latest. 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
4: He's a ranch hand in a pinch, man. Hotter than the red on the cattle brand. Cause she's a gold digger with a quick trigger. A cast iron skillet swinging lid flipper.

0: Chris Jansen and Fix a Drink on Wind Country, 7:53 in the morning. Welcome to your Wednesday morning show. And today's kind of going to look a little bit like yesterday did with the smoke and the haze in the air. We are going to see sun and clouds, I guess, if the smoke and haze clears a little bit, mid-80s. We'll do that again tomorrow. Looks like smoke and haze with us overnight tonight as well, upper 50s. And then sunshine on Friday to kick off the weekend, low 80s. Maybe some rain in here on Saturday. Still a few days out, so we'll fine-tune that as we get a little bit closer. 7:53 in the morning, we've got 76 in West Keene. Our next Tim McGraw ticket winner coming up in the 8 o'clock hour. Details on that right now.
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11: Good morning.
6: President Trump will deliver a primetime address this week that he says will include a focus on elections. The topic suggests he could revisit long-debunked conspiracy theories about his 2020 defeat to President Joe Biden as he's escalated calls for Republicans to pass tighter federal voting rules before November's midterm elections. The sister of the late South Carolina Senator, Lindsey Graham, has been sworn in to fill his seat just 3 days after his death. Darlene Graham was sworn in at the Senate on Tuesday. Keene's Community Night and Touch a Truck event is set for Tuesday, August 18th from 4 to 7 at 350 Marlborough Street. The event will feature city vehicles, free food, games, and a sensory-friendly hour from 4 to 5. Drivers in Keene should expect traffic changes in Central Square on Wednesday. The slip lane to outbound West Street will be closed while Liberty Utilities continues its work. Drivers heading toward West Street will be rerouted, and inbound traffic will be reduced to a single lane. Free summer meals continue to be available for children 18 and younger in Brattleboro. The Brattleboro Reformer reports the federally funded program is open to all children, regardless of income or where they live. Grab-and-go meals are available Thursdays through August 20th from 11 to 3 at Brattleboro Union High School. Partly sunny and smoky, highs 83 to 86. 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

0: Sam Hunt in Body Like a Back Road on Wing Country. 8:09 in the morning, Melissa Groton is today's winner of a pair of tickets to see Tim McGraw at Fenway Park with the Chicks and Lady A, 49 Winchester, all coming up 2 weeks from tomorrow, July 30th. What a great night of country music in downtown Boston at the old ballpark. And a couple of more winners to get this week. All you have to do is text McGraw, M-C-G-R-A-W, to 603-352-0037 to get yourself in the running and have a chance to be one of our winners. And good luck to you there. All right, let's see. Forecast details. We're going to see that smoke and haze around again today. Generally, it's supposed to be sun and clouds mixed with a high in the mid-80s. But again, the smoke and haze will take over today, kind of like it did yesterday. And looks that way again tonight and tomorrow. Looks like upper 50s tonight, mid-80s tomorrow. And then we should be able to clear things out a little bit for Friday. Low 80s with sunshine to kick off the weekend. 78 in West Keene right now. And we'll get you the news on the way next.
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0: All right, Ella Langley's Choosin' Texas is tied with Brandy and Monica's The Boy Is Mine, 13 weeks at number one. Both songs are about battling over a man. And there you go. So that's what they have in common. And by the way, if she's number one again next week, she's going to join some pretty rarefied air. She will join Mariah Carey and Whitney Houston for a 14-week number one record on the charts. Wow. That's a pretty good company to be in, right? Tyler Hubbard spoke recently about some plans that he and Brian Kelly have for next year.
13: We got some things in the works for next year. We're excited. BK and I have been hanging out, having a good time, and kind of itching to get back on stage. So we'll probably put some shows together next year and about as much as we planned at this point. We're both excited. It's going to be a fun year next year.
0: All right. We're itching to have them back on stage as well. That's your Music City Minute. Here comes more of today's country on 98.7 Wink Country.

0: Jelly Roll and Lainey Wilson and Save Me. That's what Nicole is saying right now. My horrible humor. We were just talking about Carl Roberts. Because you were saying old home days in Harrisville. And I'm like, oh, I wonder if Carl's going to have his classic car in the parade.
1: Oh, is he from Harrisville? And yeah. He brings his car out?
0: I shouldn't tell anybody.
1: How would you know that? Well, you go to Harrisville old home days?
0: No, but I know him.
1: Okay.
0: No, he's been cutting my hair since the 80s.
1: Is he still cutting your hair?
0: Yeah.
1: Wow. You still have hair to cut. That's pretty awesome.
0: Well, it's getting a little thin. I'm not going to lie. All right. So enough about Carl Roberts. But anyway, hi, Carl. He listens in the morning sometimes. So, all right. So what are we talking about other than Harrisville old home days? Nelson as well, did you say?
1: No, Swansea.
0: That was close. Why don't I just let you do it?
1: Sure. So this Saturday, Swansea is doing their old home days, their annual, and this will be the 250th old home. Well, it's not the 250th old home day, but it is this year's celebration, and it is our nation's 250th, and it's going to be held at the town center and also at the Potash Bowl, which until recently I thought was pronounced the Potash Bowl, and it's featuring a full day of family activities starting at 10 a.m. with a parade through Swansea Center. It's going to be vendor booths and exhibits, a food court, kids zone, kids bike parade and decorating contest, a pie eating contest, youth and adult divisions. That's exciting. That's at 12:30. And then there's going to be live music beginning at around 11, continuing to the afternoon, family entertainment, demonstrations throughout the day. So that's happening Saturday. And then in Harrisville, Carl Roberts will bring his car out. No, and then
0: I don't know if he's doing that. I don't know.
1: don't get excited, people. Friday. So this Friday, actually, the opening festivities will be at 5 p.m. on Canal Street. There's going to be a book sale. The library's doing that. Ice Cream Sundays. The Nelson Town Band's playing at 6:30. Evening activities, and then on Saturday, activities begin around 10 a.m. and include a craft fair featuring local artisans, more food vendors, kids' activities, face painting, live music throughout the day. More community exhibits and demonstrations. And Sunday, the fireworks are going to conclude the Old Home Days weekend.
0: I bet those are happening at night.
1: I would think so.
0: Yeah.
1: Yeah, once the sun goes down.
0: Mike Keen Now, new app.
1: New app, yes. We have a new app, new and improved. And you can download it. It's actually right on the home page. I have a link there right at the top of the page on the website to download that. And yeah. It's more all free and local, and yeah, it's pretty fantastic.
0: All right, download it today. And stay in the know with what's going on around the Monadnock region. Thanks for coming in today.
1: Thanks for having me.
0: All right, we'll talk to you next week. Sound good?
1: Sounds good.
0: All right.
1: I'll be here.
0: 8:28 in the morning. 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Sun and clouds with some smoke and haze today, tonight, and tomorrow. Well, not so much with the sun tonight, but you get where I'm going here. Mid-80s today and tomorrow, upper 50s overnight, and looks like sunshine. Some of that smoke and haze should clear out for Friday to kick off the weekend, low 80s. We have 78 already here in West Keene, and your news coming up.
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5: Good morning. The House passed a bill Tuesday that would make daylight savings time permanent. Proponents argue the bill would provide more daylight during the times that Americans are most active. President Trump will deliver a primetime address this week that he says will include a focus on elections. The topic suggests he could revisit long-debunked conspiracy theories about his 2020 defeat to President Joe Biden as he's escalated calls for Republicans to pass tighter federal voting rules before November's midterm elections. Drivers in Keene should expect traffic changes in Central Square on Wednesday. The slip lane to outbound West Street will be closed while Liberty Utilities continues its work. Drivers heading toward West Street will be rerouted, and inbound traffic will be reduced to a single lane. A Hinsdale man has pleaded guilty to embezzling nearly $345,000 from his employer. 49-year-old Michael Darcy admitted to 5 counts of bank fraud after forging the company's owner's signature on dozens of unauthorized checks between December 2019 and December 2024. Sentencing is scheduled for October 28th in federal court. Free summer meals continue to be available for children 18 and younger in Brattleboro. The Brattleboro Reformer reports the federally funded program is open to all children, regardless of income or where they live. Grab-and-go meals are available Thursdays through August 20th from 11 to 3 at Brattleboro Union High School. Partly sunny and smoky, highs 83 to 86. In the Mikey Now News Center, I'm Kelsey Johnson.
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X McNown, Better Me For You on Wink Country, just ahead of our first 12 in a row for the workday. That's coming up next, and we'll get you weather details on the way as well. It's going to be warm, not as hot as it has been, but still.

0: of the American League, 4-0.
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5: Here's your Wing Country Monadnock Region forecast.
6: Sun and clouds, smoke and haze out there today, mid-80s. Smoke and haze with clear skies otherwise, upper 50s overnight tonight. Sun and clouds, smoke and haze, one more day tomorrow, mid-80s. And looks like sunshine and low 80s on Friday.
5: 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The music is back on

Interesting tidbit for Ella Langley and her song Choose in Texas. 13 weeks at number one, tying Brandy and Monica with The Boy Is Mine. If she does it again next week, she'll tie the record 14 weeks at number one with Mariah Carey and Whitney Houston. That's some pretty good

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Feels like all is right in the world with those guys back together. Tyler Hubbard speaking out earlier this week about some tour dates for the guys coming up in 2027. We'll hear from him in 10.

0: Today's Country 98.7 Wind Country. That's Hudson Westbrook and Painted You Pretty. Welcome to your Wednesday work day. Thank you so much for having us on. And we've got some audio here from Tyler Hubbard, who was talking earlier this week about the fact that he and Brian Kelly have been spending more time together, officially back together as a duo, and some dates on the calendar that they're working on for next year. Take a listen.
1: We got some things in the works for next year. We're excited. BK and I have been hanging out, having a good time, and kind of itching to get back on stage. So we'll probably put some shows together next year, and about as much as we planned at this point. We're both excited. It's going to be a fun year next year.
0: Yeah, we're itching to have you on stage too, so cannot wait for that. Right back to it next year. We'll get your community calendar details coming up. 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

0: Hey, Wind Country. More continuous country favorites coming up. We're putting together another 12 in a row right now. 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

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Have a great and safe Wednesday. We'll talk to you tomorrow at 5:30 for the Thursday show. Terry's in next to continue our 12 in a row. New Jelly now. Here's Hands Up. Lemon.

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It's Terry hanging out here with you. Happy Wednesday, officially halfway through this work week. I got Lauren, Elena, and Chase Matthew for you now. All my exes on Wake.

A soundtrack that makes your workday fly by. It puts you in a great mood. Good luck getting that somewhere else. 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
2: 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Hooper ranked well ahead of courses like Augusta, Cypress Point, and St. Andrews. 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They also wrote, Hooper is ranked number one as the best value in New Hampshire. If that's not enough, top100golfcourses.com says Hooper is a top five course in New Hampshire. Lynx Magazine wrote, Hooper's sixth hole would be an all-star in any championship layout. 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
0: Check out the Books and More Thrift Shop each Saturday from 9 to noon behind the Brick Church on the Village Common in Westmoreland. 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

0: 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More continuous country favorites coming up. We're putting together another 12 in a row right now. 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
18: Here's your Wing Country Monadnock region forecast.
19: We'll have partly cloudy skies this afternoon. Our high today, 85 degrees. Mostly clear overnight tonight, down to 57. Mostly sunny for Thursday, 86 degrees. And on Friday, mostly sunny, 81.
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We got some Scotty McCreery with Hootie and the Blowfish, Bottle Rockets on Wink.

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We have got some great music headed your way. Some John Party and a little Jackson Dean right now. Taylor Swift.

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0: Jackson Dean, Make a Liar on today's Country 98.7 Wink Country. It's Terry hanging out here with you. And okay, everybody's confused. I'm confused. You're confused. There's probably like three people that are not confused with what it means to make daylight saving time permanent nationwide. Now, the bill titled the Sunshine Protection Act passed in a 308-117 vote. Now, in addition to keeping clocks shifted 1 hour ahead, so where we are right now, it happens in the spring, we spring forward. The measure would allow states to use standard time, and if an exemption is in effect before the federal law is enacted, Hawaii, most of Arizona currently use standard time year-round. Nobody really wants to change the clocks anymore. It's such an imposition. It would be better just to... They say permanent daylight savings time was repealed within a year because it didn't work. He said, we all enjoy the extra hour or so of sunlight in the summer. But when people are considering this, they need to consider the extra hours of darkness in the winter. Exactly. Does it need to be light until 9 o'clock in the summer? Not necessarily. 8 o'clock is fine. So we'll see. Yet again. Keep it right here. We'll get a check on community calendar for you coming up next on Wink.
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0: 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None of them have smoked a cigarette, and I want to thank you from the bottom of my heart.
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0: Hey, Wink Country. More continuous country favorites coming up. We're putting together another 12 in a row right now. The music is back on next.
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18: Here's your Wing Country Monadnock Region forecast.
19: Turning partly cloudy this afternoon. Our high today, 85 degrees. Mostly clear. Overnight tonight, down to 57. Mostly sunny for Thursday, 86. And on Friday, mainly sunny skies. A high of 81 degrees.
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0: today's country, 98.7 Wake Country, rolling you through 12 songs in a row for your workday. It's just what we do. Here's Cody Johnson now, horseback on Wake Country.
1: He's a ranch hand in a pinch, man. 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

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Apparently, this hour, if your name is Brown, we're playing ya. Yep, Parmalee and Blanco Brown. We got a little Kane Brown on the way. Right now, here's John Morgan, Kid Myself, on Wink.

today's country, 98.7 Wink Country. Wake up with Mark in the morning and then keep winking while you work. We give you 12 songs in a row every hour for your workday. Here's John Party now. Boots off on Wink.

0: Darius Rucker, all right, on today's country, 98.7 Wink Country FIFA. FIFA, what are you doing? What are you doing, FIFA? FIFA has added more celebrities to its pile-on for the World Cup Championship. They're kind of calling this like a halftime show. It's not. It's like a wrap-up show, kind of. But they're billing it like a halftime show. It's going to be 11 minutes long. They've now announced Tom Cruise, Jennifer Hudson, and Robbie Williams. Previously announced were Madonna, Justin Bieber, and Shakira for the 11-minute halftime show, in which what's going to happen? What, Madonna will officially adopt Justin Bieber? Shakira's role is unknown. I don't know what's going to happen. This is such a hodgepodge of people. A bit of a motley crew, as it were. Very, very, very interested. What's Tom Cruise going to do? I mean, does he sing? Because I'm not sure how he's going to fit in. He's going to dangle from the top of the stadium, fly over it with the Air Force. What new girlfriend will he debut for his fall movie promotion? And who? Who is paying for all this? Oh, never mind. Tickets are like $1,300 a piece. That's how. Keep it right here. We'll get a check on community calendar for you coming up next on Wink.
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0: Are you ready to rock? 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Yeah, that's at the Dublin Community Center. They're supplying the paints, brushes, and stones. Just bring your creativity to paint a masterpiece to take home or hide around the community. Whether you want to paint an intricate landscape or just write an inspiring word, it's a relaxing way to connect with neighbors. This event is free to the public and part of Dublin's Community Day celebration. And that's just one of the things going on in your neighborhood. For all of your community events, your free directory listings, and so much more, it's all at 9 a.m.

0: 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We're putting together another 12 in a row right now. The music is back on next.
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10: Here's your Wing Country Monadnock region forecast.
11: Turning partly cloudy this afternoon. Our high today, 85 degrees, mostly clear. Overnight tonight, down to 57. Mostly sunny for Thursday, 86 degrees. And on Friday, mainly sunny skies.

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Got some Tucker Wetmore for you now. 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

Today's Country 98.7 Wake Country, lining up all the hits for you. I've got some Tyler Hubbard and a little Hudson Westbrook waiting very patiently for you. Right now, here's Bailey Zimmerman, Chevy Silverado on Wake.

0: Hudson Westbrook painted you pretty on today's Country 98.7 Wink Country. It's Terry hanging out here with you. And I don't think this is ever going to happen. At this point, the whole Paramount acquisition of Warner Brothers Discovery is still hanging in limbo. The Writers Guild of America has become the latest group to challenge the acquisition. It filed a lawsuit on Tuesday that seeks to block the merger on the grounds it would cause specific harm to movie and TV writers in the U.S. The WGA's complaint arrives a day after 12 states, led by California Attorney General Rob Bonta, filed their own lawsuit seeking to halt the transaction. Paramount maintains its acquisition of Warner would increase the competition and create more opportunities for writers. So the growing list of legal challenges could become a considerable roadblock for the companies as they try to complete the deal. So I guess we'll just have to wait and see if it actually happens. Ugh, kind of messy. We'll get a check on community calendar for you coming up next on Wink.
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0: Lindsay is back with her larger-than-life puppet pals in this funny, fast-paced, and highly interactive variety show at the Keene Public Library on Winter Street in Keene. You never know who you might meet. Maybe a goofy mouse, a heroic tiger, or a lovable bear. Maybe a dancing robot or flamingo, or a spunky chicken, stubborn goat, or a shy dragon. This program is free and open to all. It's a great fit for ages 3 through 8 and families. Registration is appreciated. Hope to see you there. That's just one of the things going on in your neighborhood. For all your

0: 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More continuous country favorites coming up. We're putting together another 12 in a row right now. The music is back on next.
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1: 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Turning partly cloudy today, 85 for our high, mostly clear overnight tonight, down to a cool 57. Mostly sunny for Thursday, 86 degrees, and mainly sunny skies on Friday. We're looking at a high of 81.
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0: Hey, Wink Country. More continuous country favorites coming up. We're putting together another 12 in a row right now. The music is back on next.
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0: Wayne Country. More continuous country favorites coming up. We're putting together another 12 in a row right now. The music is back on next.
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0: 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The music is back on.

He's a ranch hand in a pinch, man. 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She did him dirty, took him to the

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0: Hey, Wink Country. More continuous country favorites coming up. We're putting together another 12 in a row right now. The music is back on next.
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0: Hey, Wink Country. More continuous country favorites coming up. We're putting together another 12 in a row right now. The music is back on next.
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3: 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Thanks to our host, Jason Aldean. You ready to go again?
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0: This is Jason Aldean, your co-host of Backstage Country this week. We've got more coming up next.
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4: 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I'm Jason Aldean, and we've got another hour of your favorite hits. 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